0: Rewind to the days of scrunchies, shoulder pads, and Shania.
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0: Coming up tomorrow with Brent and Ness in the morning.
1: Parents of all generations have weighed in. What's the right age for a child beginning to get an allowance? When a child should be able to stay home alone? When they get their own phone? We'll tell you what the survey said. We'll see what you think. Plus, we came so close today on $1,000 Minute. Will you seal the deal tomorrow? 10 questions, 60 seconds. We'll find out. 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

0: What if?
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last hour, I brought up a question. You know, the senses, it can bring back a memory pretty quickly, and the smell is a very strong sense for that. What is a smell that takes you back? Call me, 866-607-8383.

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Ella Langley in Choosing Texas just after 6 o'clock. 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

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Stay tuned and be part of one-of-a-kind events and chances to win big.

I'm 10 years old and I'm in the fifth grade. I pledge allegiance to the flag of the United States of America and to the republic for which it stands, one nation, under God, indivisible, with liberty and justice for all.

0: Billy Currington and I Got a Feeling, 734. Steve is on the line. He wants to win $1,000. Steve, you ready to play $1,000 Minute?
1: I hope so.
0: All right, 60 seconds on the clock. You got to answer all 10 questions to win. You can keep guessing till you get the correct answer or choose to pass. If you pass, we'll come back to it if there's time left. But you get all 10 right, you win $1,000, okay?
1: Okay.
0: All right, Steve, I'm rooting for you. We'll start the timer after we finish asking the first question. Good luck. This reality show just celebrated its 50th season and is hosted by Jeff Probst.
1: The Bible.
0: Correct. What is 24 divided by 3?
1: 8.
0: Correct. Who wrote the play Romeo and Juliet?
1: William Shakespeare.
0: Correct. In what U.S. city will you find the Bellagio and Caesar's Palace?
1: Las Vegas.
0: Correct. What do the H and O stand for in H2O?
1: Hydrogen and oxygen.
0: Correct. Who is Taylor Swift engaged to?
1: Chelsea.
0: Correct. Which NFL team does Jordan Love play for?
1: Green Bay Packers.
0: Correct. Which country artist sings Till You Can't and The Painter?
1: Cody Johnson.
0: Correct. Snap, Crackle, and Pop are the mascots for what breakfast cereal?
1: Rice Krispies.
0: Correct. What are the last four words of the national anthem? Oh, I know. That was the 10th question. We were right there. Steve, you killed it today. You flew through those first 9 questions. Of course, the last four words of the national anthem are Home of the Brave. Oh, my God. Steve, you were right there.
1: Oh, my gosh. I can't believe it.
0: Oh, my goodness. Well, Steve, you did amazing. I hope you get back through and get to play again for $1,000. Steve, you killed it. Congrats.
1: Thank you.
0: We'll play again tomorrow morning at 7:30. He was right there. Maybe tomorrow you'll get through and win $1,000.

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Boy, Lauren Lane is everywhere. That one, too. Here's Kane Brown. Zach Bryan. It's Something in the Orange on KUZZ.

0: KUZZ. Brandon Lake pretty much turned CMA Fest into a church. It was awesome. If you've seen any of the videos of it. Hey, by the way, Saturday at 11, Brent Michaels is going to be at the grand reopening of the Boot Barn right down the street from us here on Buck Owens Boulevard. 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